otter and never comes late. She never bothers with the people she hates. That's why the lady is a tramp.

fall in love. Our hearts are made of it. 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Why be afraid of it? Baba today, let's close our eyes and make our own paradise. Little we know of it, still we can try to make a go of it. Oh, baby, we might have been meant for each other, to be or not to be. Let our hearts discover. Let's fall in love. Why shouldn't we fall in love?

way, take the highway, that's the best. And get your kicks on Route 66.